Hey, look here, I'ma play some, hey, wait. I'ma play something new for y'all. They gone. Oh, they must have left. They like, fuck it, okay. 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
1: 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Yes.
0: Bread, butter, jam.

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0: Bread.
1: Butter.
0: Jam.
1: Spice.
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0: Check this out, come on, clap your hands, come on. Check this out, come on, clap your hands, come on. Check this out, come on, clap your hands, come on. Check this out, come on.
1: Dance, motherfucker.
2: Oh yeah.

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I'm a disco. I'm a disco. I'm a disco.

0: So that was Dom Nom, right?
1: Wow. Hey. Haven't heard you play in a while, brother. Pretty cool, man, from what I heard so far.
2: He's lost.

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We will turn you against each other to control any unrest. We will sell you drugs and put you in jail for buying them.

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So let's make sure.

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0: So that was Jay Arthur. Hey.
1: My man.
0: So anyways, up next, we got Moon Disco. What's going on, guys?
2: How's it going,
3: man? Good, good.
2: Happy to be here.
0: Yeah.
4: Again.
0: Again.
3: Yep.
0: We got both of you this time.
3: Yep.
2: Yeah.
3: Yep. It was since the last one was January 2nd or 3rd.
0: I can't remember.
2: Either way, I'm you know.

slang. Tyler Simpson rode through Dixie Hills, diamond pressed against that.

together and how to keep a crowd on the floor. I've seen a lot of DJs play the same music that he's